0: rules on any promotion happening at KCBI, just visit kcbi.org.
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2: We're going into the imperishable world, and we're going into the immortal world. And what is perishable and what is mortal cannot come there. That is the great transformation.
3: Welcome to Grace to You with John MacArthur here on 90.9 KCBI. It may sound morbid, but have you ever thought about what it's going to be like at your funeral? How will your friends and family feel? What will they understand about your eternal destination? Well, if you're a Christian, your funeral is an opportunity to praise the Lord, and it truly can be a time of rejoicing. That can happen if your loved ones know exactly where you have gone and what it's like there. Important points to consider today on Grace to You as John MacArthur continues his series called The End is Not the End. It's a biblical look at death and what comes after it for the Christian. So follow along in 1 Corinthians 15 as John begins the lesson.
2: Skeptics, both ancient and modern, have argued against the truth of resurrection, scoffing at the idea that the body which disintegrates in the grave, or which is virtually destroyed in a fire or the bottom of the sea or in some other way, could ever rise from the dead. So Paul writes this chapter, this massively important chapter of 58 verses, to help us understand the resurrection. We've looked at the evidence of the resurrection. We've looked at the importance of the resurrection. We've looked at the sequence of the resurrection. We've looked at the incentives of the resurrection.

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1: 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Now here's Dr. Graham with his message, Who's Your Daddy?
2: Take God's word and turn with me to 1 John chapter 3. And as you're turning, let me remind you that our greatest need in life is to be loved and to give love. But that love must be experienced in order to be enjoyed and embraced in order to be experienced. And that's certainly true with the love of God, with our relationship with God. You no doubt have heard God loves you and he has a wonderful plan for your life. But every person must personally experience and embrace that love. Many know the facts of the Bible and the truth of the gospel, that Jesus lived, he died, and he rose again because of the love of God. But we must believe and receive the love of God. Embrace the gift of his love. 1 John 4:8 tells us that God is love. It is his very nature to love. And it is the character of love to give love. And what amazing love God has given us in Christ. As a matter of fact, John picks up on this theme in verse 1 of chapter 3. See what kind of love the Father has given to us, that we should be called children of God. And so we are. The reason why the world does not know us is that it did not know him. Beloved, that is loved ones. We are God's children when? Now. And what we will be has not yet appeared, but we know that when he appears, we shall be like him, because we will see him as he is. And every

0: KCBI.
1: I don't know if you knew this, but there's no kind of test, written or otherwise, before you can be used by God. So he's not going to try to make you do that. He's not waiting to administer that. So you shouldn't be waiting around either.

0: KCBI.
1: Knowing God is not the same as knowing facts about God. Knowing facts about God really is also not the same thing as trusting him.

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1: I'm Doug, and we don't talk too much today about idols because I don't see too many people worshiping statues or whatever, at least not that I'm aware of around here. But it doesn't mean there's no idols. They're all over the place. And the biggest thing that we forget about them is that they often start as good things, but they become the ultimate things. I can't be happy without that. That's an idol. This is why they have a way of shaping us before we even know what's happening. And it starts with recognizing that. 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

Monday morning at 9:30, catch up with Dr. David Jeremiah. He shares Turning Point here on KCBI. Here's Brandon Lake, Hard Fought Hallelujah.

0: CBI with Third Day. Hi, I'm Donna Cruz. People were talking about strong stances they would take, even if it cost losing their best friend, which was extreme. But I think, you know, that was just added in there to give it a little more traction. People have very strong opinions. And a lot of it had to do with food. Things like raisins don't belong in cookies. Strongly disagree with that one. Another person said big burgers should be wider, not taller. Kind of disagree with that one too. This one, I don't even know if it's true anymore because it seems to change every couple of years. But a lot of people were saying, can we just say that Pluto is a planet and that's that? Yes, let's reel it right back into seventh grade. Thank you very much. And this made me question the age of people who were speaking into this, because the number one thing that people said, you know, this is where I take a stand. Headphones should come with every phone. And you shouldn't be able to watch or listen to things on speaker in public spaces. Well, guess what? They used to. Every iPhone used to come with a pair of headphones and a charger, standard. I don't know about Android phones, but I know that iPhones always used to come equipped. And maybe that was one of the most genius marketing ideas of all time. Let's really annoy people by encouraging others to watch TikTok videos on speakerphone and have their conversations on speakerphone. And then they'll have to buy the headphones separate, because that's kind of what happened.
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The Heartbeat of Texas with Dave Moore on KCBI, 340 and 540. 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

0: KCBI. Hi there, I'm Dave Moore. Are you doing any back-to-school shopping this weekend? Do you have kids with you or grandkids with you right now? I'm sorry. I'm so sorry. No, back to school. I know. It's going to be here before you know it. Or you might be waiting until that sales tax holiday that happens, what, August 7th through the 9th? Stuff's expensive. But there are already some supply giveaways going on for back to school. And some donation drives going on, too. You can bless some families. I know in Denton, next Saturday at Braswell High School, Little Elm, it's that massive back-to-school fair and supply giveaway. So that's going on next Saturday from 9 to 1. In Denison, Texas, also next Saturday from 10 a.m. to 1, at Greater Coffee Memorial Church, there's a Give Back Community Resource Fair going on. And I have started putting together this big list of all these supply giveaways and donation drives going on. I felt this tug on my heart. And you know, somebody out there really could use this information. So I'm going to continuously update this. So once we get into next week, I'm going to start adding some of the stuff from August. So if you want more info, here's what to do. Just text BACKPACK. 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

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But you're going to hear about deliverance in this one from Corey Asbury. It's called Egypt.

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0: KCBI. Hi, I'm Dave Moore. All right, tomorrow is it for the World Cup, the final. It's either going to be Argentina or Spain, but it happens at the Meadowlands in New Jersey tomorrow, and that's it? Then we got to wait 4 years? And then after tomorrow, then what? Well, I mean, watch parties are still going on until tomorrow, so, but how about this? The Perot Museum in Dallas. There's this exhibit that they have. It's called Soccer More Than a Game. And it shows you the science, the physics, the biology, the technology of the sport. 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It looks fascinating. 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
1: The blessing of the weekend, KCBI. 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I'm Dave Moore, and oh, it's the weekend. 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
1: 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It's so nice to have a station that is safe for the kids to listen to.